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1205, you're responding at 2140 76 Plank Road, Hopo Tampa, for 50-year-old male, consciously breathing. Backhoe fell on him. He self-extricated from it, complaining of back hip pain. 36 Plank Road, Hopo Township.

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0: That's correct, 1205. 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Patient's now also complaining of pain and shoulder pain. 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
0: 23.

0: 705 from Bedford County. You're responding 2345. Can you call in for information?
1: That's all.

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0: County from all 5. Can you confirm the numerics for this residence?
1: Numerics are 218.
0: That's received. We're on.
1: 000.
0: County 12-5.
1: 12-05.
0: 12-05 is going to be 10-8. Also, we'll be BLS till 600. Then we will BLS, ILS, 6A to 2P.
1: Received, 0-2.

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0: Coming back to a BMW showing a dead plate registered to a Richard A. will spell G-R-A-C-I-A-N-O, the third. 1119 20 Ridge Road Drive, Pennsylvania.
1: Copy. I gave you guys the wrong plate. I'll advise.
0: Greasy.

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1: 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Warning for lighting.
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0: 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Unit 11, Bravo response, 220 Donahue Manor Road, Bedford Township, Bedford Colonial Courtyard, Furfall.
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1: 1105 at 0230, 220 Donahue Manor Road, Bedford Colonial Courtyard. This will be in the memory care unit in the hallway. 90-year-old female, bachelor, breathing normally, act up, ground level fall, did hit her head. She has some lower back and left hip pain. 220 Donahue Manor Road, Bedford Colonial Courtyard, memory care unit in the hallway.

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11, Charlie responds. Unit 11, Charlie response. 1152 Shed Road, Bedford Township, Northwood, Midway Plaza for motor vehicle accident.

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1: Plumbing at 0309. 1152 Shed Road, Bedford Township, North Midway Plaza. This will be on the ASL ramp. Turnpike originally believed it was a broke down vehicle. They did realize it was an NVC. Male patient, confused. He's in his 60s or 70s. Possibly other injuries. The airbags did deploy. North Midway Plaza on the ASL ramp.

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1: Well, there.
0: Sure, what's that?
1: 1205, you're 06-14, 447 East Main Street, apartment 14, Everboro, 57-year-old male, clutched breathing normally, woke up this morning, unable to walk, have some pain in his legs, unknown the cause, 447 East Main Street, apartment 14 in Everboro.
0: That's received.

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0: 7, Bravo responds. Unit 11, Bravo response. 166 5th Ave, Hyndman Borough, the Harkle Road Apartments for an unknown person down.
1: Eleven acknowledges.
0: Here's 626.

0: 1105, respond.
1: Five, you're responding at 0629 166 Fifth Ave, Hymenboro, the Hartford Apartments, Apartment 1B, 70 female, conscious alert. Alarm company reported fall detection. They had contacted the patient. They're unknown. They do not know where she is in her apartment. 166 Fifth Ave, Hymenboro, Markle Road Apartments, Apartment 1B.

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1: 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It's your...

0: Charlie, from that 5. County, is 1430 still going to the scene?
1: He did not call back yet.
2: 1430, County, I'm on scene. 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
1: Received, do you need 1105 to continue in?
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2: Uh, 1430,
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1: Received. 1105, did you copy?
0: We copied, sir.
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1: Brother Zero 5, you're responding 730-223 Poplar Ave, East St. Clair Township. 74-year-old female, conscious, alert, breathing. She's been experiencing a nosebleed for over an hour. They are trying to get it controlled. 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She does have a history of, you know.

0: 12 with the medic out of Unit 15. You're due for a Delta response, 220 Donahue Manor Road, the Bedford Colonial Courtyard, for a fall patient.
1: Bedford, Lever 5 on scene.
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1: Call 02, you're responding 751. 20 Donahue Manor Road, Bedford Colony Courtyard, rooms 300, the memory unit. And 5-year-old female. She fell. Labor. She's drooling. Eyes are open, but not responding to any questions. That's 220 Manor Road, Bedford Colony Courtyard, 300 in the memory unit. Well, you need a medic, because we're coming for Blair 440, because we don't have nothing out of 11.
0: Let you know once we do patient assessment.
1: 52. 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
0: We're responding to the Colonial Courtyard. Can we update?
2: You respond to 750. 220 Donahue Manor Road, Bedford Courtyard. Room 300 in the unit. You have an 85 female. She fell. Labored breath is drooling. Eyes are open, not responding to questions. It's 220 Donahue Manor Road, Colonial Courtyard. Room 300 memory unit. You have 1202 as well.
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2: 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His normal meds last night. 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

Hello, there, 5 responding to 856, 420 East Central West. Medford Internal Medicine, responding for an 86-year-old female. Clutch alert, having difficulty breathing, does have a history of asthma, will be in room 10, 420 East Central West.

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0: 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On a 7.

0: 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Status check?
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0: 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That is Jack.
1: 4.
0: From Bedford County. Status check.
1: As 4.
0: As 4 from Bedford County. 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
1: 4.

0: Christine from Bedford County. Mine's on S4.
1: S4 is, I'm responding. Peace, Oscar. You can admit, Cage.
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0: I have that information when ready. 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

0: Christine from Bedford County. Do you still need the information from the vehicle?
1: That's permanent.
0: Received. And I'll send back to Kimberly Cornwell, 429 Hollers Extensions, Everett, PA. No warrants.
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1: 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They got her back to bed and now she can't walk. That's 57 West 5th Street, apartment, Schaefer Apartments, apartment 205.
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0: Location will be on Lincoln Highway. I'm from the intersection, Junkyard. I have over in color, GMC, terrain, occupied by one. I have a PA-28 when you're ready.
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0: Be on Lincoln Highway, right for this bridge, Pennsylvania, November Delta Sierra 8648, NDS 8648, on a Tan Ford Explorer.
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0: 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That info, I have that information if you...
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0: 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Myself at 15. Yeah, 405 West 5th Street, Bedford. On a warrant.
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0: 23039571.
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0: I have that information when ready.
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0: It comes back to Kevin Keith Robertson. Kilmer Drive, Bedford, PA, 15522. Negative for SNRs, negative 1 warrants.
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1: That's 4.
0: Myself and 15 are going to be at 361 10th Street, Dash Road. On a warrant.
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1: That's received.
0: That's Beaufort County status check? Bedford County status check. S4, Bedford County status check. S15, Bedford County.
1: 15.
0: Do you have eyes on S4?
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1: This is 1205, coming at 1413. 1653 Lincoln Highway, Gateway Travel Plaza. 57-year-old female is constant breathing. She tripped over an employee and fell. She's unable to get up this time and is complaining of severe pain in her arm. 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
0: Thank you.

0: 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That is Jack.
1: That's Christine.
0: S4 from Bedford County. Jack.
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0: I see. Good checks, 1418.

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1: 1106, you're responding 15-5, 1403 Cherry Lane, West Providence Township. You have a 70-year-old male. He's conscious while they're breathing. He fell around noon. Doesn't know why or how he fell. Has no injuries. Say that he's going to be on the first floor from the master bedroom in the back of the house. 1403 Cherry Lane, West Providence Township.

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0: 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Victor Charlie Yankee 8603, VCY 8603, on a red Nissan.
1: That's a 1514.

0: 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Michael 15. We're going to be out at 235 Main Street. Man, just want a warrant.
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0: No entrapment. One caller was struck by the airbag.
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0: Peace 1522.
2: Bedford 195 is responding.
0: 105, you're responding. We at the intersection of Lake Drive and Lincoln Highway Township. Two vehicle MVP, Jeep Wrangler versus Gray Ford pickup. Correction, Gray Ford car. At least one injured. The chief of the airbag having some pain. Again, intersection of Lakewood Drive and Lincoln Highway for Township. We're going to utilize off to one.

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1: Special Unit 31, you're a small crew at the Interstate Section and Highway, Bedford Township, MVC. It's going to be a Jeep Wrangler gray car, gray Ford car, at least one injury. Again, drive in Lincoln Highway, Bedford Township, Bedford Ops 1, Bedford Ops 1.
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1: Yep. Do you have an admin?
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2: 1529. Command, 31, be there in a minute. Route 30. Okay, that's about get here. As soon as you can, we do have pretty substantial traffic here.
0: That's gone.
3: 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What else?
2: 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Just need personnel here.

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3: 31 Command from 31 Brush. 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
4: 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There's a heck of a fog here.

0: 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You have 21, 28 available. Additional crew member needed.
1: 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EMAK.

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0: 1105, we have 21 acknowledged Blair 442 ALS responding.
1: That's right.
0: S-10.
2: You can show my 6 out with the accident on Lincoln Highway. 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
2: 5. 11 and 5.
1: 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They're clear to go this way.
2: Okay.
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1: Chief 31.
0: Do we have an ETA of the other EMS?
1: Yes, sir, not at this time. We're at 42 ALM. I'll be there in about 8 minutes. Do have 21-0 acknowledged. They've been acknowledged.
0: With 33.

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0: 1105, sir, accepts. It's going to be a 5-minute ETA to the hospital, ALZ.
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1: As we're coming down T20, direction that we go on 30, is the bypass.
2: 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Unit 21 on off.
3: That's affirmative, sir. They are on the ship.
2: Freaky. 21, Unit 21.
1: Go ahead, Chief.
2: Good. I'm going to take the Route 31 exit. That way, it'll be your easier route. You'll come right to us.
1: All right, business.

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0: 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We're returning. 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
2: 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There are 6 for Medford County.
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0: We did not. 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

1105 from Bedford County. Bedford off to you, Bedford. You're still over to come across.

0: The scene, you'll see our rush rescue. 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They'll make a hard new turn. The patient is that we have for you. You're going Route 30 West. The Route 30 West exit. South.
1: Delver.

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0: Bradford from 11-0. Can you call the ER and let them know we're coming in? I need an airway.
1: Received. 56.
2: G39. Is flare unit on this frequency?
1: Not heard from them yet at this time.
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1: 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We just haven't heard from them yet.
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0: Department 10 and 7, with the exception of S8. Have a good weekend.
1: S8 is you as well, sir. 1557. County S8. Go ahead, S4. County S4. Can you repeat S4?
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0: 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We just wanted to give an update. We're about 3 or 4 minutes away.
1: That's received. 06.

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1: 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Have a great weekend.
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0: Robbie.

Box 3205 for tractor fire in the area of Black Valley Road, Tuxie Road, Northern Township.

0: 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Company 32-year due. 12-year due.
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2: You're responding at Black Valley Road and Tussie Road, North Township. For a large tractor fire, Doman said it is starting to, catch fire. It is a corn tractor. It is going to be in a corn field. It is hauling a trailer. Again, at the intersection of Black Valley Road and Tussie Road, North Township, we're getting eyes Bedford Fire, MedStar 1 from Bedford County.

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1: 32, you're responding 16-7. In the area of Black Valley, Tussey Road, it's going to be shortly before the field. It'll be on your right. Subtract, just chopping corn with a corn and a trailer attached. He couldn't get either detached from each other, but he did state that he got it away from the corner. But you can use ops too.
0: First aid ops too.

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1: Engine Tanker 32, 1638, in the area of Black Valley Road, Tussie Road, shortly before VF on your right. 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
1: 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You're going to the area. Black Valley Road, just. Be ops 2. Ops 2.
2: Chief. Good. Our bumper line long enough to get into you? 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

0: Did you copy that, Tanker?
1: Can you repeat that? 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
0: Yes, sir, you would just have to pull in front of you and play your line that way. I take to you and Phil.
1: Copy.
0: This is just prior to Ronnie Moore's house.
1: Ten four.
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0: Till that happens, go ahead and let that backlog come through.
1: That's copy.

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1: Yes.
0: We got a crew. We're a mile out where you want us.
1: Find the tanker.
0: All right, sir.

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0: Sorry, sir, you, it was all mumbled up. 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
1: Copy.
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0: Thanks, Boo, for Chief. 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

0: Bedford, Aitkin County.
1: Bedford, Bedford.
0: Bedford, Aitkin, traffic complaint in the 100 East Penn Street, stating there are two vehicles blocking spots for fall full setup. It's going to be a white Jeep and a black Ford Bronco.
1: Received.

0: G31 off one. Is it possible for you to get a hold of the Pentagon and let them know that PSP has wrapped up their reconstruction? We're going to stick around long enough for them to get the cars out of here, but I don't believe there's going to be any need for their assistance now.
1: 1724, we can give.
0: Thank you.

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0: 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Will she speak with one of them?
1: Received. 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
1: Beaufort 8, female outside your station. 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
0: Can you please be honest? Have a fantastic weekend.
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2: County Bedford 8.
1: Bedford 8.
2: Get in front of Pennsylvania plate for me. I need owner information.
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1: Copy. Thank you.
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0: 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I'm responding to a system, if they need me.
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0: Michael Emerson County. For that crash, we do know it's east of bypass, just east of the Cloverleaf. One vehicle into the wall, unknown injuries.
1: That's right.

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1: Eleven zero six here, responding. 55. Just got east of the Cloverleaf on 30. Hit one car, hit the barrier into the guardrail. I'm in status on injuries. Is on scene.
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2: Pursuit 1106, you're responding 1840, address 5428 Milligan's Cove Road, Harrison Township. PSP on scene, was a domestic, two males involved, they need eval. In 5428 Milligan's Cove Road, Harrison Township.

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You're due 208. That's a response.

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1: 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The bleeding is not serious at this time.
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